0: like one specific human trait like a woman could have, what would you like in a woman?
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0: And we turn it up every time.
1: Every time.
0: And we bust it up, watch it. Yeah.
1: Watch it.
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0: What the world is waiting for?
1: Ziggy, Ziggy's out.
0: Let's us.
2: Tell you why you're afraid by your hands. Every day you get up in all your whole time bend.
3: You ain't shit.
2: Go by your place and your home. Now your whole generation living at the same.
3: You ain't shit.
2: Rude rag by some cologne. How that I couldn't you? I must stink so.
3: You ain't shit.
2: Now you can't smoke me spliff. Every day

0: just to return the truth.
1: It bond me for more time, they call them so with you.
0: I don't give a damn, they come and buy me one suit.
1: Me buy me one a boot, with me one a loot.
0: African Jamaican, that's a fi me root.
1: Me have to make it big, me tell myself from me a youth.
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